sweet bill. 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They gave my road dog 12, it was a sweet deal. And I've been riding solo trying to rebuild.

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0: 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Black British music.
1: 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I really.

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Český rozhlas, Radio Wave.

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1: Don't need nobody, we don't need your money. 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

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She clapping her ass, applaud me. 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Good morning. 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

0: I'm now, y'all next. That was just something to digest. I came from the projects and made progress.
1: Projects and make progress.
0: And niggas could die next. So please don't get caught in the process. 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I gave my shooter a perk, huh? And now he my personal zombie, huh? I got them hitting from by me, huh? 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She gave me head and I nut on her hands. Like, Fabio, you finger licking good. 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I just tell him the block that I want him to do it on. Yeah, he make it hot and then move along. And a little demon official, huh? It's part of the day, it's part of the dizzle, huh?

0: 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First rule was put up 5 every KIC.
1: Told the bitch don't question me, I ain't AI sneaks. 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
2: Bargo's here.
3: Bargo's here.

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0: 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CB on the beat, CB on the beat.
1: I like long walks with my nigga to the bank.